0: Thousands of homes and businesses without power. Airlines were forced to cancel more than 400 flights and thousands more were delayed. New York and New Jersey declared states of emergency as authorities warned of major flooding and road closures.
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2: Today in Castlebar, it's 9 degrees with overcast clouds. Humidity sits around 82% and winds are near 11 kilometers per hour. So it's on the cool side and a light jacket will help. Tomorrow, Castlebar looks overcast clouds with a high near 17 and a low around 13. Winds average near 33 kilometers per hour. That's your weather from MPB.
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head like a rooster. I'm on another level when I streamer. Business class to Bermuda. Big dog, never been a barracuda. 5, 10, 15, 20, 25, 30. You know it's never too much. Yeah, we got the energy reduced up. Yeah, we got the energy reduced up. 5, 10, 15, 20, 25, 30. You know it's never too much. Yeah, we got the energy reduced up. Maximum booster. 5, 10, 15, 20, 25, 30. You know

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I miss you. Every bad boy needs a good girl.

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1: A standoff is continuing in Portadown as thousands of people are blocking the Garvahy Road to prevent an Orange Order parade going down the route. At Drumcree Church, the 35 Orange Order members who had assembled at the parade at 8 o'clock this morning insist that they want to march as legally permitted by the Parades Commission. Northern Ireland First Minister Michelle O'Neill has questioned the decision-making of the Parades Commission and called on the Northern Ireland Secretary Chris Bryant to intervene. Speaking on the Garvahy Road, she said residents deserve to live free from sectarian harassment and re-traumatisation.
2: I don't think any elected
3: We've spent the night speaking with intergenerational, like a granny and her daughter and her granddaughter, and that's been right across the board. We're meeting families like that who feel collectively traumatised, who feel individually traumatised. Does anybody think that this is a good idea? No right-minded person would make this decision. Why, after 28 years of determination to block a march down this road, that the Parades Commission thought that this was the right idea today to bring this mess back onto this community?
1: Meanwhile, the Northern Ireland Secretary Chris Bryant has said he's cutting short his attendance at the Labour Party conference to return to Northern Ireland. He said it's primarily a policing matter and he can only act if asked to by the PSNI Chief Constable. He criticised politicians for showing up at the Garvahy Road.
2: I don't think any elected politician should be supporting an unlawful protest. I say that to both sides of the argument. And I note that 4 weeks ago, one side of the argument was calling for the whole of the Parades Commission to be dismantled. And now another side of the argument is criticising the Parades Commission. But look, this was litigated in court at great length yesterday.
1: A powerful storm has hit the east coast of the United States, leaving thousands of homes and businesses without power. Airlines were forced to cancel more than 400 flights, and thousands more were delayed. New York and New Jersey declared states of emergency as authorities warned of major flooding and road closures.
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4: Today in Castlebar, it's 9 degrees with broken clouds. Humidity sits around 88% and winds are near 12 kilometres per hour. So it's on the cool side and a light jacket will help. Tomorrow, Castlebar looks overcast clouds with a high near 17 and a low around 13. Winds average near 33 kilometres per hour. That's your weather from MPB.
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1: A standoff is continuing in Portadown as thousands of people are blocking the Garvahi Road to prevent an Orange Order parade going down the route. At Drumcree Church, the 35 Orange Order members who had assembled at the parade at 8 o'clock this morning insist that they want to march as legally permitted by the Parades Commission. Northern Ireland First Minister Michelle O'Neill has questioned the decision-making of the Parades Commission and called on the Northern Ireland Secretary Chris Bryant to intervene. Speaking on the Garvahi Road, she said residents deserve to live free from sectarian harassment and re-traumatisation.
2: I don't think any elected...
3: We've spent the night speaking with intergenerational, like a granny and our daughter and our granddaughter, and that's been right across the board. We're meeting families like that who feel collectively traumatised, who feel individually traumatised. Does anybody think that this is a good idea? No right-minded person would make this decision. Why, after 28 years of determination to block a march down this road, that the Praise Commission thought that this was the right idea today to bring this mess back onto this community?
1: Meanwhile, the Northern Ireland Secretary Chris Bryant has said he's cutting short his attendance at the Labour Party conference to return to Northern Ireland. He said it's primarily a policing matter and he can only act if asked to by the PSNI Chief Constable. He criticised politicians for showing up at the Garvahi Road.
2: I don't think any elected politician should be supporting an unlawful protest. I say that to both sides of the argument. And I note that 4 weeks ago, one side of the argument was calling for the whole of the Parades Commission to be dismantled. And now another side of the argument is criticising the Parades Commission. But look, this was litigated in court at great length yesterday.
1: A powerful storm has hit the east coast of the United States, leaving thousands of homes and businesses without power. Airlines were forced to cancel more than 400 flights, and thousands more were delayed. New York and New Jersey declared states of emergency as authorities warned of major flooding and road closures.
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4: Today in Castlebar, it's 9 degrees with scattered clouds. Humidity sits around 87% and winds are near 12 kilometres per hour. So it's on the cool side and a light jacket will help. Tomorrow, Castlebar looks overcast clouds with a high near 17 and a low around 13. Winds average near 33 kilometres per hour. That's your weather from MPB.
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1: A standoff is continuing in Portadown as thousands of people are blocking the Garvahy Road to prevent an Orange Order parade going down the route. At Drumcree Church, the 35 Orange Order members who had assembled at the parade at 8 o'clock this morning insist that they want to march as legally permitted by the Parades Commission. Northern Ireland First Minister Michelle O'Neill has questioned the decision-making of the Parades Commission and called on the Northern Ireland Secretary Chris Bryant to intervene. Speaking on the Garvahy Road, she said residents deserve to live free from sectarian harassment and re-traumatisation.
2: I don't think any elected
3: We've spent the night speaking with intergenerational, like a granny and our daughter and our granddaughter, and that's been right across the board. We're meeting families like that who feel collectively traumatised, who feel individually traumatised. Does anybody think that this is a good idea? No right-minded person would make this decision. Why, after 28 years of determination to block a march down this road, that the Praise Commission thought that this was the right idea today to bring this mess back onto this community?
1: Meanwhile, the Northern Ireland Secretary Chris Bryant has said he's cutting short his attendance at the Labour Party conference to return to Northern Ireland. He said it's primarily a policing matter and he can only act if asked to by the PSNI Chief Constable. He criticised politicians for showing up at the Garvahy Road.
2: I don't think any elected politician should be supporting an unlawful protest. I say that to both sides of the argument. And I note that 4 weeks ago, one side of the argument was calling for the whole of the Parades Commission to be dismantled. And now another side of the argument is criticising the Parades Commission. But look, this was litigated in court at great length yesterday.
1: A powerful storm has hit the east coast of the United States, leaving thousands of homes and businesses without power. Airlines were forced to cancel more than 400 flights, and thousands more were delayed. New York and New Jersey declared states of emergency as authorities warned of major flooding and road closures.
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4: Today in Castlebar, it's 9 degrees with scattered clouds. Humidity sits around 89% and winds are near 10 kilometres per hour. So it's on the cool side and a light jacket will help. Tomorrow, Castlebar looks overcast clouds with a high near 17 and a low around 13. Winds average near 33 kilometres per hour. That's your weather from MPB.
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3: Six foot two, eyes blue, I'm into it. 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
1: A standoff is continuing in Portadown as thousands of people are blocking the Garvahi Road to prevent an Orange Order parade going down the route. At Drumcree Church, the 35 Orange Order members who had assembled at the parade at 8 o'clock this morning insist that they want to march as legally permitted by the Parades Commission. Northern Ireland First Minister Michelle O'Neill has questioned the decision-making of the Parades Commission and called on the Northern Ireland Secretary Chris Bryant to intervene. Speaking on the Garvahi Road, she said residents deserve to live free from sectarian harassment and re-traumatisation.
2: I don't think any elected...
3: We've spent the night speaking with intergenerational, like a granny and our daughter and our granddaughter, and that's been right across the board. We're meeting families like that who feel collectively traumatised, who feel individually traumatised. Does anybody think that this is a good idea? No right-minded person would make this decision. Why, after 28 years of determination to block a march down this road, that the Praise Commission thought that this was the right idea today to bring this mess back onto this community.
1: Meanwhile, the Northern Ireland Secretary Chris Bryant has said he's cutting short his attendance at the Labour Party conference to return to Northern Ireland. He said it's primarily a policing matter and he can only act if asked to by the PSNI Chief Constable. He criticised politicians for showing up at the Garvahi Road.
2: I don't think any elected politician should be supporting an unlawful protest. I say that to both sides of the argument. And I note that 4 weeks ago, one side of the argument was calling for the whole of the Parades Commission to be dismantled. And now another side of the argument is criticising the Parades Commission. But look, this was litigated in court at great length yesterday.
1: A powerful storm has hit the east coast of the United States, leaving thousands of homes and businesses without power. Airlines were forced to cancel more than 400 flights, and thousands more were delayed. New York and New Jersey declared states of emergency as authorities warned of major flooding and road closures.
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4: Today in Castlebar, it's 9 degrees with overcast clouds. Humidity sits around 89% and winds are near 11 kilometres per hour. So it's on the cool side and a light jacket will help. Tomorrow, Castlebar looks overcast clouds with a high near 17 and a low around 13. Winds average near 33 kilometres per hour. That's your weather from MPB.
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1: A standoff is continuing in Portadown as thousands of people are blocking the Garvahi Road to prevent an Orange Order parade going down the route. At Drumcree Church, the 35 Orange Order members who had assembled at the parade at 8 o'clock this morning insist that they want to march as legally permitted by the Parades Commission. Northern Ireland First Minister Michelle O'Neill has questioned the decision-making of the Parades Commission and called on the Northern Ireland Secretary Chris Bryant to intervene. Speaking on the Garvahi Road, she said residents deserve to live free from sectarian harassment and re-traumatisation.
2: I don't think any elected
3: We've spent the night speaking with intergenerational, like a granny and our daughter and our granddaughter, and that's been right across the board. We're meeting families like that who feel collectively traumatised, who feel individually traumatised. Does anybody think that this is a good idea? No right-minded person would make this decision. Why, after 28 years of determination to block a march down this road, that the Parades Commission thought that this was the right idea today to bring this mess back onto this community?
1: Meanwhile, the Northern Ireland Secretary Chris Bryant has said he's cutting short his attendance at the Labour Party conference to return to Northern Ireland. He said it's primarily a policing matter and he can only act if asked to by the PSNI Chief Constable. He criticised politicians for showing up at the Garvahi Road.
2: I don't think any elected politician should be supporting an unlawful protest. I say that to both sides of the argument. And I note that 4 weeks ago, one side of the argument was calling for the whole of the Parades Commission to be dismantled. And now another side of the argument is criticising the Parades Commission. But look, this was litigated in court at great length yesterday.
1: A powerful storm has hit the east coast of the United States, leaving thousands of homes and businesses without power. Airlines were forced to cancel more than 400 flights, and thousands more were delayed. New York and New Jersey declared states of emergency as authorities warned of major flooding and road closures.
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4: Today in Castlebar, it's 8 degrees with scattered clouds. Humidity sits around 88% and winds are near 10 kilometres per hour. So it's on the cool side and a light jacket will help. Tomorrow, Castlebar looks overcast clouds with a high near 19 and a low around 12. Winds average near 33 kilometres per hour. That's your weather from MPB.
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1: A standoff is continuing in Portadown as thousands of people are blocking the Garvahi Road to prevent an Orange Order parade going down the route. At Drumcree Church, the 35 Orange Order members who had assembled at the parade at 8 o'clock this morning insist that they want to march as legally permitted by the Parades Commission. Northern Ireland First Minister Michelle O'Neill has questioned the decision-making of the Parades Commission and called on the Northern Ireland Secretary Chris Bryant to intervene. Speaking on the Garvahi Road, she said residents deserve to live free from sectarian harassment and re-traumatisation.
2: I don't think any elected
3: We've spent the night speaking with intergenerational, like a granny and her daughter and her granddaughter, and that's been right across the board. We're meeting families like that who feel collectively traumatised, who feel individually traumatised. Does anybody think that this is a good idea? No right-minded person would make this decision. Why, after 28 years of determination to block a march down this road, that the Parades Commission thought that this was the right idea today to bring this mess back onto this community?
1: Meanwhile, the Northern Ireland Secretary Chris Bryant has said he's cutting short his attendance at the Labour Party conference to return to Northern Ireland. He said it's primarily a policing matter and he can only act if asked to by the PSNI Chief Constable. He criticised politicians for showing up at the Garvahi Road.
2: I don't think any elected politician should be supporting an unlawful protest. I say that to both sides of the argument. And I note that 4 weeks ago, one side of the argument was calling for the whole of the Parades Commission to be dismantled. And now another side of the argument is criticising the Parades Commission. But look, this was litigated in court at great length yesterday.
1: A powerful storm has hit the east coast of the United States, leaving thousands of homes and businesses without power. Airlines were forced to cancel more than 400 flights, and thousands more were delayed. New York and New Jersey declared states of emergency as authorities warned of major flooding and road closures.
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4: Today in Castlebar, it's 7 degrees with scattered clouds. Humidity sits around 94% and winds are near 9 kilometres per hour. So it's on the cool side and a light jacket will help. Tomorrow, Castlebar looks overcast clouds with a high near 19 and a low around 12. Winds average near 33 kilometres per hour. That's your weather from MPB.
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1: Insist that they want to march as legally permitted by the Parades Commission. Northern Ireland First Minister Michelle O'Neill has questioned the decision-making of the Parades Commission and called on the Northern Ireland Secretary Chris Bryant to intervene. Speaking on the Gervahi Road, she said residents deserve to live free from sectarian harassment and re-traumatisation.
2: I don't think any elected...
3: We've spent the night speaking with intergenerational, like a granny and our daughter and our granddaughter, and that's been right across the board. We're meeting families like that who feel collectively traumatised, who feel individually traumatised. Does anybody think that this is a good idea? No right-minded person would make this decision. Why, after 28 years of determination to block a march down this road, that the Praise Commission thought that this was the right idea today to bring this mess back onto this community?
1: Meanwhile, the Northern Ireland Secretary Chris Bryant has said he's cutting short his attendance at the Labour Party conference to return to Northern Ireland. He said it's primarily a policing matter and he can only act if asked to by the PSNI Chief Constable. He criticised politicians for showing up at the Gervahi Road.
2: I don't think any elected politician should be supporting an unlawful protest. I say that to both sides of the argument, and I note that 4 weeks ago, one side of the argument was calling for the whole of the Parades Commission to be dismantled, and now another side of the argument is criticising the Parades Commission. But look, this was litigated in court at great length yesterday.
1: A powerful storm has hit the east coast of the United States, leaving thousands of homes and businesses without power. Airlines were forced to cancel more than 400 flights, and thousands more were delayed. New York and New Jersey declared states of emergency as authorities warned of major flooding and road closures.

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1: A standoff is continuing in Portadown as thousands of people are blocking the Garvahi Road to prevent an Orange Order parade going down the route. At Drumcree Church, the 35 Orange Order members who had assembled at the parade at 8 o'clock this morning insist that they want to march as legally permitted by the Parades Commission. Northern Ireland First Minister Michelle O'Neill has questioned the decision-making of the Parades Commission and called on the Northern Ireland Secretary Chris Bryant to intervene. Speaking on the Garvahi Road, she said residents deserve to live free from sectarian harassment and re-traumatisation.
2: I don't think any elected...
3: We've spent the night speaking with intergenerational, like a granny and our daughter and our granddaughter, and that's been right across the board. We're meeting families like that who feel collectively traumatised, who feel individually traumatised. Does anybody think that this is a good idea? No right-minded person would make this decision. Why, after 28 years of determination to block a march down this road, that the Parades Commission thought that this was the right idea today to bring this mess back onto this community?
1: Meanwhile, the Northern Ireland Secretary Chris Bryant has said he's cutting short his attendance at the Labour Party conference to return to Northern Ireland. He said it's primarily a policing matter and he can only act if asked to by the PSNI Chief Constable. He criticised politicians for showing up at the Garvahi Road.
2: I don't think any elected politician should be supporting an unlawful protest. I say that to both sides of the argument. And I note that 4 weeks ago, one side of the argument was calling for the whole of the Parades Commission to be dismantled. And now another side of the argument is criticising the Parades Commission. But look, this was litigated in court at great length yesterday.
1: A powerful storm has hit the east coast of the United States, leaving thousands of homes and businesses without power. Airlines were forced to cancel more than 400 flights, and thousands more were delayed. New York and New Jersey declared states of emergency as authorities warned of major flooding and road closures.
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4: Today in Castlebar, it's 60 per hour, so it's on the cool side and a light jacket will help. Tomorrow, Castlebar looks overcast clouds with a high near 19 and a low around 12. Winds average near 30. Bar looks overcast clouds with a high near 19 and a low around 12. Winds average near 33 kilometres per hour. That's your weather from MPB.
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1: Residents of Garvahi Road will meet Northern Ireland Secretary Chris Bryant and the PSNI Chief Constable John Boucher this morning for talks. It's after thousands of protesters blocked the street in Portadown in a bid to prevent a contentious Orange Order parade passing through the mainly nationalist area. The Northern Ireland Secretary last night held talks with political leaders, but no resolution emerged. With the very latest from Portadown, Andrew Loud reports.
2: The Orange Order did not proceed with its planned march yesterday down the Drumcree Road, and that was due to start at 8 a.m. There was an attempt at around 6 p.m. yesterday evening and a further one at around 4 a.m. this morning. However, they were informed by the PSNI that the parade could not proceed. Yesterday, Northern Ireland Secretary Chris Bryant flew into Belfast from Britain, where he had been calling for political and community leaders to double down on compromise. This morning, residents of the Garvahi Road will meet with Mr. Bryant, along with the Chief Constable of the PSNI, John Boucher. Most of the protesters here had dispersed last night. However, a small number remained despite commitments the parade would not proceed overnight.
1: A man in his 30s is due in court this morning charged in connection with a fatal hit-and-run collision in Listowel in County Kerry in the early hours of last Saturday morning. A 17-year-old boy who was walking on the N69 at Drummond Upper in Listowel died at the scene. The number of second-hand homes for sale nationally on daft.ie at the start of this month was 13,800. That's 12.5% higher than the same time last year. The figure, however, is still only around half the pre-pandemic norm of more than 26,000. The property website says the average asking price for a residential property nationally between July and September was €445,000. And SpaceX is set to attempt a major milestone today with its Starship rocket aiming to reach Earth orbit for the first time. The test is designed to gather crucial data as SpaceX works towards future missions to the Moon and Mars.
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1: Residents of Garvahi Road will meet Northern Ireland Secretary Chris Bryant and the PSNI Chief Constable John Boucher this morning for talks. It's after thousands of protesters blocked the street in Portadown in a bid to prevent a contentious Orange Order parade passing through the mainly nationalist area. The Northern Ireland Secretary last night held talks with political leaders, but no resolution emerged. With the very latest from Portadown, Andrew Loud reports.
2: The Orange Order did not proceed with its planned march yesterday down the Drumcree Road, and that was due to start at 8 a.m. There was an attempt at around 6 p.m. yesterday evening and a further one at around 4 a.m. this morning. However, they were informed by the PSNI that the parade could not proceed. Yesterday, Northern Ireland Secretary Chris Bryant flew into Belfast from Britain, where he had been calling for political and community leaders to double down on compromise. This morning, residents of the Garvahi Road will meet with Mr. Bryant, along with the Chief Constable of the PSNI, John Boucher. Most of the protesters here had dispersed last night. However, a small number remained despite commitments the parade would not proceed overnight.
1: A man in his 30s is due in court this morning charged in connection with a fatal hit and run collision in Listowel in County Kerry in the early hours of last Saturday morning. A 17-year-old boy who was walking on the N69 at Drummond Upper in Listowel died at the scene. The number of second-hand homes for sale nationally on daft.ie at the start of this month was 13,800. That's 12.5% higher than the same time last year. The figure, however, is still only around half the pre-pandemic norm of more than 26,000. The property website says the average asking price for a residential property nationally between July and September was €445,000. And SpaceX is set to attempt a major milestone today with its Starship rocket aiming to reach Earth orbit for the first time. The test is designed to gather crucial data as SpaceX works towards future missions to the Moon and Mars.
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3: Today in Castlebar, it's 7 degrees with overcast clouds. Humidity sits around 97% and winds are near 10 kilometres per hour. So it's on the cool side and a light jacket will help. Tomorrow, Castlebar looks overcast clouds with a high near 19 and a low around 12. Winds average near 33 kilometres per hour. That's your weather from MPB.
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1: Residents of Garvahi Road will meet Northern Ireland Secretary Chris Bryant and the PSNI Chief Constable John Boucher this morning for talks. It's after thousands of protesters blocked the street in Portadown in a bid to prevent a contentious Orange Order parade passing through the mainly nationalist area. The Northern Ireland Secretary last night held talks with political leaders, but no resolution emerged. With the very latest from Portadown, Andrew Loud reports.
2: The Orange Order did not proceed with its planned march yesterday down the Drumcree Road, and that was due to start at 8 a.m. There was an attempt at around 6 p.m. yesterday evening and a further one at around 4 a.m. this morning. However, they were informed by the PSNI that the parade could not proceed. Yesterday, Northern Ireland Secretary Chris Bryant flew into Belfast from Britain, where he had been calling for political and community leaders to double down on compromise. This morning, residents of the Garvahi Road will meet with Mr. Bryant, along with the Chief Constable of the PSNI, John Boucher. Most of the protesters here had dispersed last night. However, a small number remained despite commitments the parade would not proceed overnight.
1: A man in his 30s is due in court this morning charged in connection with a fatal hit and run collision in Listowel in County Kerry in the early hours of last Saturday morning. A 17-year-old boy who was walking on the N69 at Drummond Upper in Listowel died at the scene. The number of second-hand homes for sale nationally on daft.ie at the start of this month was 13,800. That's 12.5% higher than the same time last year. The figure, however, is still only around half the pre-pandemic norm of more than 26,000. The property website says the average asking price for a residential property nationally between July and September was €445,000. And SpaceX is set to attempt a major milestone today with its Starship rocket aiming to reach Earth orbit for the first time. The test is designed to gather crucial data as SpaceX works towards future missions to the Moon and Mars.
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1: Residents of Garvahy Road will meet Northern Ireland Secretary Chris Bryant and the PSNI Chief Constable John Boucher this morning for talks. It's after thousands of protesters blocked the street in Portadown in a bid to prevent a contentious Orange Order parade passing through the mainly nationalist area. The Northern Ireland Secretary last night held talks with political leaders, but no resolution emerged. With the very latest from Portadown, Andrew Loud reports.
2: The Orange Order did not proceed with its planned march yesterday down the Drumcree Road, and that was due to start at 8 a.m. There was an attempt at around 6 p.m. yesterday evening and a further one at around 4 a.m. this morning. However, they were informed by the PSNI that the parade could not proceed. Yesterday, Northern Ireland Secretary Chris Bryant flew into Belfast from Britain, where he had been calling for political and community leaders to double down on compromise. This morning, residents of the Garvahy Road will meet with Mr. Bryant, along with the Chief Constable of the PSNI, John Boucher. Most of the protesters here had dispersed last night. However, a small number remained despite commitments the parade would not proceed overnight.
1: A man in his 30s is due in court this morning charged in connection with a fatal hit and run collision in Listowel in County Kerry in the early hours of last Saturday morning. A 17-year-old boy who was walking on the N69 at Drummond Upper in Listowel died at the scene. The number of second-hand homes for sale nationally on daft.ie at the start of this month was 13,800. That's 12.5% higher than the same time last year. The figure, however, is still only around half the pre-pandemic norm of more than 26,000. The property website says the average asking price for a residential property nationally between July and September was €445,000. And SpaceX is set to attempt a major milestone today with its Starship rocket aiming to reach Earth orbit for the first time. The test is designed to gather crucial data as SpaceX works towards future missions to the Moon and Mars.
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3: Today in Castlebar, it's 8 degrees with broken clouds. Humidity sits around 96% and winds are near 12 kilometres per hour. So it's on the cool side and a light jacket will help. Tomorrow, Castlebar looks overcast clouds with a high near 19 and a low around 12. Winds average near 33 kilometres per hour. That's your weather from MPB.
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Six foot two, eyes blue, I'm into it.

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1: Residents of Garvahi Road will meet Northern Ireland Secretary Chris Bryant and the PSNI Chief Constable John Boucher this morning for talks. It's after thousands of protesters blocked the street in Portadown in a bid to prevent a contentious Orange Order parade passing through the mainly nationalist area. The Northern Ireland Secretary last night held talks with political leaders, but no resolution emerged. With the very latest from Portadown, Andrew Loud reports.
2: The Orange Order did not proceed with its planned march yesterday down the Drumcree Road, and that was due to start at 8 a.m. There was an attempt at around 6 p.m. yesterday evening and a further one at around 4 a.m. this morning. However, they were informed by the PSNI that the parade could not proceed. Yesterday, Northern Ireland Secretary Chris Bryant flew into Belfast from Britain, where he had been calling for political and community leaders to double down on compromise. This morning, residents of the Garvahi Road will meet with Mr. Bryant, along with the Chief Constable of the PSNI, John Boucher. Most of the protesters here had dispersed last night. However, a small number remained despite commitments the parade would not proceed overnight.
1: A man in his 30s is due in court this morning charged in connection with a fatal hit and run collision in Listowel in County Kerry in the early hours of last Saturday morning. A 17-year-old boy who was walking on the N69 at Drummond Upper in Listowel died at the scene. The number of second-hand homes for sale nationally on daft.ie at the start of this month was 13,800. That's 12.5% higher than the same time last year. The figure, however, is still only around half the pre-pandemic norm of more than 26,000. The property website says the average asking price for a residential property nationally between July and September was €445,000. And SpaceX is set to attempt a major milestone today with its Starship rocket aiming to reach Earth orbit for the first time. The test is designed to gather crucial data as SpaceX works towards future missions to the Moon and Mars.
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3: Today in Castlebar, it's 9 degrees with scattered clouds. Humidity sits around 93% and winds are near 14 kilometres per hour. So it's on the cool side and a light jacket will help. Tomorrow, Castlebar looks overcast clouds with a high near 18 and a low around 12. Winds average near 34 kilometres per hour. That's your weather from MPB.
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1: Residents of Garvahy Road will meet Northern Ireland Secretary Chris Bryant and the PSNI Chief Constable John Boucher this morning for talks. It's after thousands of protesters blocked the street in Portadown in a bid to prevent a contentious Orange Order parade passing through the mainly nationalist area. The Northern Ireland Secretary last night held talks with political leaders, but no resolution emerged. With the very latest from Portadown, Andrew Loud reports.
2: The Orange Order did not proceed with its planned march yesterday down the Drumcree Road, and that was due to start at 8 a.m. There was an attempt at around 6 p.m. yesterday evening and a further one at around 4 a.m. this morning. However, they were informed by the PSNI that the parade could not proceed. Yesterday, Northern Ireland Secretary Chris Bryant flew into Belfast from Britain, where he had been calling for political and community leaders to double down on compromise. This morning, residents of the Garvahy Road will meet with Mr. Bryant, along with the Chief Constable of the PSNI, John Boucher. Most of the protesters here had dispersed last night. However, a small number remained despite commitments the parade would not proceed overnight.
1: A man in his 30s is due in court this morning charged in connection with a fatal hit and run collision in Listowel in County Kerry in the early hours of last Saturday morning. A 17-year-old boy who was walking on the N69 at Drummond Upper in Listowel died at the scene. The number of second-hand homes for sale nationally on daft.ie at the start of this month was 13,800. That's 12.5% higher than the same time last year. The figure, however, is still only around half the pre-pandemic norm of more than 26,000. The property website says the average asking price for a residential property nationally between July and September was €445,000. And SpaceX is set to attempt a major milestone today with its Starship rocket aiming to reach Earth orbit for the first time. The test is designed to gather crucial data as SpaceX works towards future missions to the Moon and Mars.
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3: Today in Castlebar, it's 13 degrees with overcast clouds. Humidity sits around 88% and winds are near 17 kilometres per hour, so it's feeling fairly mild overall. Tomorrow, Castlebar looks overcast clouds with a high near 18 and a low around 12. Winds average near 34 kilometres per hour. That's your weather from MPB.
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1: Residents of Garvahi Road will meet Northern Ireland Secretary Chris Bryant and the PSNI Chief Constable John Boucher this morning for talks. It's after thousands of protesters blocked the street in Portadown in a bid to prevent a contentious Orange Order parade passing through the mainly nationalist area. The Northern Ireland Secretary last night held talks with political leaders, but no resolution emerged. With the very latest from Portadown, Andrew Loud reports.
2: The Orange Order did not proceed with its planned march yesterday down the Drumcree Road, and that was due to start at 8 a.m. There was an attempt at around 6 p.m. yesterday evening and a further one at around 4 a.m. this morning. However, they were informed by the PSNI that the parade could not proceed. Yesterday, Northern Ireland Secretary Chris Bryant flew into Belfast from Britain, where he had been calling for political and community leaders to double down on compromise. This morning, residents of the Garvahi Road will meet with Mr. Bryant, along with the Chief Constable of the PSNI, John Boucher. Most of the protesters here had dispersed last night. However, a small number remained despite commitments the parade would not proceed overnight.
1: A man in his 30s is due in court this morning charged in connection with a fatal hit and run collision in Listowel in County Kerry in the early hours of last Saturday morning. A 17-year-old boy who was walking on the N69 at Drummond Upper in Listowel died at the scene. The number of second-hand homes for sale nationally on daft.ie at the start of this month was 13,800. That's 12.5% higher than the same time last year. The figure, however, is still only around half the pre-pandemic norm of more than 26,000. The property website says the average asking price for a residential property nationally between July and September was €445,000. And SpaceX is set to attempt a major milestone today with its Starship rocket aiming to reach Earth orbit for the first time. The test is designed to gather crucial data as SpaceX works towards future missions to the Moon and Mars.
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3: Today in Castlebar, it's 13 degrees with overcast clouds. Humidity sits around 91% and winds are near 19 kilometres per hour, so it's feeling fairly mild overall. Tomorrow, Castlebar looks overcast clouds with a high near 18 and a low around 12. Winds average near 34 kilometres per hour. That's your weather from MPB.
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1: Residents of Garvahi Road will meet Northern Ireland Secretary Chris Bryant and the PSNI Chief Constable John Boucher this morning for talks. It's after thousands of protesters blocked the street in Portadown in a bid to prevent a contentious Orange Order parade passing through the mainly nationalist area. The Northern Ireland Secretary last night held talks with political leaders, but no resolution emerged. With the very latest from Portadown, Andrew Loud reports.
2: The Orange Order did not proceed with its planned march yesterday down the Drumcree Road, and that was due to start at 8 a.m. There was an attempt at around 6 p.m. yesterday evening and a further one at around 4 a.m. this morning. However, they were informed by the PSNI that the parade could not proceed. Yesterday, Northern Ireland Secretary Chris Bryant flew into Belfast from Britain, where he had been calling for political and community leaders to double down on compromise. This morning, residents of the Garvahi Road will meet with Mr. Bryant, along with the Chief Constable of the PSNI, John Boucher. Most of the protesters here had dispersed last night. However, a small number remained despite commitments the parade would not proceed overnight.
1: A man in his 30s is due in court this morning charged in connection with a fatal hit-and-run collision in Listowel in County Kerry in the early hours of last Saturday morning. A 17-year-old boy who was walking on the N69 at Drummond Upper in Listowel died at the scene. The number of second-hand homes for sale nationally on daft.ie at the start of this month was 13,800. That's 12.5% higher than the same time last year. The figure, however, is still only around half the pre-pandemic norm of more than 26,000. The property website says the average asking price for a residential property nationally between July and September was €445,000. And SpaceX is set to attempt a major milestone today with its Starship rocket aiming to reach Earth orbit for the first time. The test is designed to gather crucial data as SpaceX works towards future missions to the Moon and Mars.
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3: Today in Castlebar, it's 13 degrees with overcast clouds. Humidity sits around 82% and winds are near 20 kilometres per hour, so it's feeling fairly mild overall. Tomorrow, Castlebar looks overcast clouds with a high near 18 and a low around 12. Winds average near 34 kilometres per hour. That's your weather from MPB.
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1: Residents of Garvahi Road will meet Northern Ireland Secretary Chris Bryant and the PSNI Chief Constable John Boucher this morning for talks. It's after thousands of protesters blocked the street in Portadown in a bid to prevent a contentious Orange Order parade passing through the mainly nationalist area. The Northern Ireland Secretary last night held talks with political leaders, but no resolution emerged. With the very latest from Portadown, Andrew Loud reports.
2: The Orange Order did not proceed with its planned march yesterday down the Drumcree Road, and that was due to start at 8 a.m. There was an attempt at around 6 p.m. yesterday evening and a further one at around 4 a.m. this morning. However, they were informed by the PSNI that the parade could not proceed. Yesterday, Northern Ireland Secretary Chris Bryant flew into Belfast from Britain, where he had been calling for political and community leaders to double down on compromise. This morning, residents of the Garvahi Road will meet with Mr. Bryant, along with the Chief Constable of the PSNI, John Boucher. Most of the protesters here had dispersed last night. However, a small number remained despite commitments the parade would not proceed overnight.
1: A man in his 30s is due in court this morning charged in connection with a fatal hit and run collision in Listowel in County Kerry in the early hours of last Saturday morning. A 17-year-old boy who was walking on the N69 at Drummond Upper in Listowel died at the scene. The number of second-hand homes for sale nationally on daft.ie at the start of this month was 13,800. That's 12.5% higher than the same time last year. The figure, however, is still only around half the pre-pandemic norm of more than 26,000. The property website says the average asking price for a residential property nationally between July and September was €445,000. And SpaceX is set to attempt a major milestone today with its Starship rocket aiming to reach Earth orbit for the first time. The test is designed to gather crucial data as SpaceX works towards future missions to the Moon and Mars.
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3: Today in Castlebar, it's 15 degrees with broken clouds. Humidity sits around 76% and winds are near 22 kilometres per hour, so it's feeling fairly mild overall. Tomorrow, Castlebar looks overcast clouds with a high near 18 and a low around 12. Winds average near 34 kilometres per hour. That's your weather from MPB.
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1: Fresh efforts are underway to end a standoff over an Orange Order parade in Portadown, with the Northern Secretary and the PSNI having meetings with members of the Orange Order and the Garvahi Residents Association. Yesterday, thousands of protesters gathered in a bid to prevent a parade passing through the mainly nationalist area. Further attempts by members of the Orange Order to walk down the road early this morning were prevented by the police. From Portadown, Dimitri O'Donnell.
2: Portadown is quiet this afternoon as the talks to resolve the parade's dispute get underway. However, the Orange Order said there is frustration among members as they had a legal right to parade down the Garvahi Road and the police should facilitate their route. In the early hours of this morning, a small group tried again to march from Drumcree Church down the mainly nationalist Garvahi Road, but they were prevented from doing so by police. The large crowds of nationalists that gathered on the road dispersed overnight, replaced by small groups who are maintaining a presence. Northern Ireland Secretary of State Chris Bryant has urged both sides to double down on compromise. Taoiseach Micheál Martin has said there's an obligation on everybody to stand back and to mediate.
1: And over the past hour, crowds of nationalists have begun to congregate in large numbers along the Garvahi Road. They're sitting in large groups on portable chairs and on top of a hill overlooking the road as meetings take place at Hillsborough. Security services in the UK have confirmed that five men arrested after a major security operation at an RAF airbase yesterday are all British nationals. A local farmer who tipped off police to suspicious activity in the area has expressed her surprise that her actions may have foiled the plan. The British Defence Secretary, Wes Streeting, also refused to comment on reports that an Iranian-backed motive for the incident was the main focus of the investigation.
3: Fairly limited in what I can say this morning, because we don't, as a matter of course, comment on operational security matters. I do want to thank the member of the public who acted quickly and called this in. I would also just say respectfully that she has a partial picture, and I won't go beyond that in terms of commenting on operational security matters. And the reason, by the way, we don't do that is because the more we share about our operations and how they're conducted, or our intelligence and how it's gathered, that's valuable insight and information to those who would do us harm.
1: Irish people are among the most physically active citizens in the EU, according to a new report which says that 62% of people are either exercising or playing sport at least several times a week.
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4: Today in Castlebar, it's 15 degrees with broken clouds. Humidity sits around 72% and winds are near 22 kilometres per hour, so it's feeling fairly mild overall. Tomorrow, Castlebar looks light rain with a high near 18 and a low around 11. Winds average near 34 kilometres per hour. That's your weather from MPB.
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1: Fresh efforts are underway to end a standoff over an Orange Order parade in Portadown, with the Northern Secretary and the PSNI having meetings with members of the Orange Order and the Garvahi Residents Association. Yesterday, thousands of protesters gathered in a bid to prevent a parade passing through the mainly nationalist area. Further attempts by members of the Orange Order to walk down the road early this morning were prevented by the police. From Portadown, Dimitri O'Donnell.
2: Portadown is quiet this afternoon as the talks to resolve the parade's dispute get underway. However, the Orange Order said there is frustration among members as they had a legal right to parade down the Garvahi Road and the police should facilitate their route. In the early hours of this morning, a small group tried again to march from Drumcree Church down the mainly nationalist Garvahi Road, but they were prevented from doing so by police. The large crowds of nationalists that gathered on the road dispersed overnight, replaced by small groups who are maintaining a presence. Northern Ireland Secretary of State Chris Bryant has urged both sides to double down on compromise. Taoiseach Micheál Martin has said there's an obligation on everybody to stand back and to mediate.
1: And over the past hour, crowds of nationalists have begun to congregate in large numbers along the Garvahi Road. They're sitting in large groups on portable chairs and on top of a hill overlooking the road as meetings take place at Hillsborough. Security services in the UK have confirmed that five men arrested after a major security operation at an RAF airbase yesterday are all British nationals. A local farmer who tipped off police to suspicious activity in the area has expressed her surprise that her actions may have foiled the plan. The British Defence Secretary, Wes Streeting, also refused to comment on reports that an Iranian-backed motive for the incident was the main focus of the investigation.
3: Fairly limited in what I can say this morning, because we don't, as a matter of course, comment on operational security matters. I do want to thank the member of the public who acted quickly and called this in. I would also just say respectfully that she has a partial picture, and I won't go beyond that in terms of commenting on operational security matters. And the reason, by the way, we don't do that is because the more we share about our operations and how they're conducted, or in our intelligence and how it's gathered, that's valuable insight and information to those who would do us harm.
1: Irish people are among the most physically active citizens in the EU, according to a new report which says that 62% of people are either exercising or playing sport at least several times a week.
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1: Fresh efforts are underway to end a standoff over an Orange Order parade in Portadown, with the Northern Secretary and the PSNI having meetings with members of the Orange Order and the Garvahi Residents Association. Yesterday, thousands of protesters gathered in a bid to prevent a parade passing through the mainly nationalist area. Further attempts by members of the Orange Order to walk down the road early this morning were prevented by the police. From Portadown, Dimitri O'Donnell.
2: Portadown is quiet this afternoon as the talks to resolve the parade's dispute get underway. However, the Orange Order said there is frustration among members as they had a legal right to parade down the Garvahi Road and the police should facilitate their route. In the early hours of this morning, a small group tried again to march from Drumcree Church down the mainly nationalist Garvahi Road, but they were prevented from doing so by police. The large crowds of nationalists that gathered on the road dispersed overnight, replaced by small groups who are maintaining a presence. Northern Ireland Secretary of State Chris Bryant has urged both sides to double down on compromise. Taoiseach Micheál Martin has said there's an obligation on everybody to stand back and to mediate.
1: And over the past hour, crowds of nationalists have begun to congregate in large numbers along the Garvahi Road. They're sitting in large groups on portable chairs and on top of a hill overlooking the road as meetings take place at Hillsborough. Security services in the UK have confirmed that five men arrested after a major security operation at an RAF airbase yesterday are all British nationals. A local farmer who tipped off police to suspicious activity in the area has expressed her surprise that her actions may have foiled the plan. The British Defence Secretary, Wes Streeting, also refused to comment on reports that an Iranian-backed motive for the incident was the main focus of the investigation.
3: Fairly limited in what I can say this morning, because we don't, as a matter of course, comment on operational security matters. I do want to thank the member of the public who acted quickly and called this in. I would also just say respectfully that she has a partial picture, and I won't go beyond that in terms of commenting on operational security matters. And the reason, by the way, we don't do that is because the more we share about our operations and how they're conducted, or in our intelligence and how it's gathered, that's valuable insight and information to those who would do us harm.
1: Irish people are among the most physically active citizens in the EU, according to a new report which says that 62% of people are either exercising or playing sport at least several times a week.
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4: Today in Castlebar, it's 15 degrees with overcast clouds. Humidity sits around 69% and winds are near 22 kilometres per hour, so it's feeling fairly mild overall. Tomorrow, Castlebar looks light rain with a high near 18 and a low around 11. Winds average near 34 kilometres per hour. That's your weather from MPB.
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1: Fresh efforts are underway to end a standoff over an Orange Order parade in Portadown, with the Northern Secretary and the PSNI having meetings with members of the Orange Order and the Garvahi Residents Association. Yesterday, thousands of protesters gathered in a bid to prevent a parade passing through the mainly nationalist area. Further attempts by members of the Orange Order to walk down the road early this morning were prevented by the police. From Portadown, Dimitri O'Donnell.
2: Portadown is quiet this afternoon as the talks to resolve the parade's dispute get underway. However, the Orange Order said there is frustration among members as they had a legal right to parade down the Garvahi Road and the police should facilitate their route. In the early hours of this morning, a small group tried again to march from Drumcree Church down the mainly nationalist Garvahi Road, but they were prevented from doing so by police. The large crowds of nationalists that gathered on the road dispersed overnight, replaced by small groups who are maintaining a presence. Northern Ireland Secretary of State Chris Bryant has urged both sides to double down on compromise. Taoiseach Micheál Martin has said there's an obligation on everybody to stand back and to mediate.
1: And over the past hour, crowds of nationalists have begun to congregate in large numbers along the Garvahi Road. They're sitting in large groups on portable chairs and on top of a hill overlooking the road as meetings take place at Hillsborough. Security services in the UK have confirmed that five men arrested after a major security operation at an RAF airbase yesterday are all British nationals. A local farmer who tipped off police to suspicious activity in the area has expressed her surprise that her actions may have foiled the plan. The British Defence Secretary, Wes Streeting, also refused to comment on reports that an Iranian-backed motive for the incident was the main focus of the investigation.
3: Fairly limited in what I can say this morning, because we don't, as a matter of course, comment on operational security matters. I do want to thank the member of the public who acted quickly and called this in. I would also just say respectfully that she has a partial picture.

0: And I won't go beyond that in terms of commenting on operational security matters. And the reason, by the way, we don't do that is because the more we share about our operations and how they're conducted or in our intelligence and how it's gathered, that's valuable insight and information to those who would do us harm.
1: Irish people are among the most physically active citizens in the EU, according to a new report which says that 62% of people are either exercising or playing sport at least several times a week.
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I can be your angel or your devil. 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I miss you. 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
1: Fresh efforts are underway to end a standoff over an Orange Order parade in Portadown, with the Northern Secretary and the PSNI having meetings with members of the Orange Order and the Garvahi Residents Association. Yesterday, thousands of protesters gathered in a bid to prevent a parade passing through the mainly nationalist area. Further attempts by members of the Orange Order to walk down the road early this morning were prevented by the police. From Portadown, Dimitri O'Donnell.
2: Portadown is quiet this afternoon as the talks to resolve the parade's dispute get underway. However, the Orange Order said there is frustration among members as they had a legal right to parade down the Garvahi Road and the police should facilitate their route. In the early hours of this morning, a small group tried again to march from Drumcree Church down the mainly nationalist Garvahi Road, but they were prevented from doing so by police. The large crowds of nationalists that gathered on the road dispersed overnight, replaced by small groups who are maintaining a presence. Northern Ireland Secretary of State Chris Bryant has urged both sides to double down on compromise. Taoiseach Micheál Martin has said there's an obligation on everybody to stand back and to mediate.
1: And over the past hour, crowds of nationalists have begun to congregate in large numbers along the Garvahi Road. They're sitting in large groups on portable chairs and on top of a hill overlooking the road as meetings take place at Hillsborough. Security services in the UK have confirmed that five men arrested after a major security operation at an RAF airbase yesterday are all British nationals. A local farmer who tipped off police to suspicious activity in the area has expressed her surprise that her actions may have foiled the plan. The British Defence Secretary, Wes Streeting, also refused to comment on reports that an Iranian-backed motive for the incident was the main focus of the investigation.
3: Fairly limited in what I can say this morning, because we don't, as a matter of course, comment on operational security matters. I do want to thank the member of the public who acted quickly and called this in. I would also just say respectfully that she has a partial picture, and I won't go beyond that in terms of commenting on operational security matters. And the reason, by the way, we don't do that is because the more we share about our operations and how they're conducted, or in our intelligence and how it's gathered, that's valuable insight and information to those who would do us harm.
1: Irish people are among the most physically active citizens in the EU, according to a new report which says that 62% of people are either exercising or playing sport at least several times a week.
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4: Today in Castlebar, it's 15 degrees with overcast clouds. Humidity sits around 76% and winds are near 20 kilometres per hour, so it's feeling fairly mild overall. Tomorrow, Castlebar looks light rain with a high near 18 and a low around 11. Winds average near 34 kilometres per hour. That's your weather from MPB.
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0: 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I.
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1: Fresh efforts are underway to end a standoff over an Orange Order parade in Portadown, with the Northern Secretary and the PSNI having meetings with members of the Orange Order and the Garvahi Residents Association. Yesterday, thousands of protesters gathered in a bid to prevent a parade passing through the mainly nationalist area. Further

0: Other attempts by members of the Orange Order to walk down the road early this morning were prevented by the police. From Portadown, Dimitri O'Donnell.
1: Portadown is quiet this afternoon as the talks to resolve the parade's dispute get underway. However, the Orange Order said there is frustration among members as they had a legal right to parade down the Garvahi Road and the police should facilitate their route. In the early hours of this morning, a small group tried again to march from Drumcree Church down the mainly nationalist Garvahi Road, but they were prevented from doing so by police. The large crowds of nationalists that gathered on the road dispersed overnight, replaced by small groups who are maintaining a presence. Northern Ireland Secretary of State Chris Bryant has urged both sides to double down on compromise. Taoiseach Micheál Martin has said there's an obligation on everybody to stand back and to mediate.
0: And over the past hour, crowds of nationalists have begun to congregate in large numbers along the Garvahi Road. They're sitting in large groups on portable chairs and on top of a hill overlooking the road as meetings take place at Hillsborough. Security services in the UK have confirmed that five men arrested after a major security operation at an RAF airbase yesterday are all British nationals. A local farmer who tipped off police to suspicious activity in the area has expressed her surprise that her actions may have foiled the plan. The British Defence Secretary, Wes Streeting, also refused to comment on reports that an Iranian-backed motive for the incident was the main focus of the investigation.
2: Fairly limited in what I can say this morning, because we don't, as a matter of course, comment on operational security matters. I do want to thank the member of the public who acted quickly and called this in. I would also just say respectfully that she has a partial picture, and I won't go beyond that in terms of commenting on operational security matters. And the reason, by the way, we don't do that is because the more we share about our operations and how they're conducted, or our intelligence and how it's gathered, that's valuable insight and information to those who would do us harm.
0: Irish people are among the most physically active citizens in the EU, according to a new report which says that 62% of people are either exercising or playing sport at least several times a week.
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1: Fresh efforts are underway to end a standoff over an Orange Order parade in Portadown, with the Northern Secretary and the PSNI having meetings with members of the Orange Order and the Garvahi Residents Association. Yesterday, thousands of protesters gathered in a bid to prevent a parade passing through the mainly nationalist area. Further attempts by members of the Orange Order to walk down the road early this morning were prevented by the police. From Portadown, Dimitri O'Donnell.
2: Portadown is quiet this afternoon as the talks to resolve the parade's dispute get underway. However, the Orange Order said there is frustration among members as they had a legal right to parade down the Garvahi Road and the police should facilitate their route. In the early hours of this morning, a small group tried again to march from Drumcree Church down the mainly nationalist Garvahi Road, but they were prevented from doing so by police. The large crowds of nationalists that gathered on the road dispersed overnight, replaced by small groups who are maintaining a presence. Northern Ireland Secretary of State Chris Bryant has urged both sides to double down on compromise. Taoiseach Micheál Martin has said there's an obligation on everybody to stand back and to mediate.
1: And over the past hour, crowds of nationalists have begun to congregate in large numbers along the Garvahi Road. They're sitting in large groups on portable chairs and on top of a hill overlooking the road as meetings take place at Hillsborough. Security services in the UK have confirmed that five men arrested after a major security operation at an RAF airbase yesterday are all British nationals. A local farmer who tipped off police to suspicious activity in the area has expressed her surprise that her actions may have foiled the plan. The British Defence Secretary, Wes Streeting, also refused to comment on reports that an Iranian-backed motive for the incident was the main focus of the investigation.
3: Fairly limited in what I can say this morning, because we don't, as a matter of course, comment on operational security matters. I do want to thank the member of the public who acted quickly and called this in. I would also just say respectfully that she has a partial picture, and I won't go beyond that in terms of commenting on operational security matters. And the reason, by the way, we don't do that is because the more we share about our operations and how they're conducted, or in our intelligence and how it's gathered, that's valuable insight and information to those who would do us harm.
1: Irish people are among the most physically active citizens in the EU, according to a new report which says that 62% of people are either exercising or playing sport at least several times a week.
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4: Today in Castlebar, it's 14 degrees with overcast clouds. Humidity sits around 74% and winds are near 18 kilometres per hour, so it's feeling fairly mild overall. Tomorrow, Castlebar looks like rain with a high near 18 and a low around 11. Winds average near 34 kilometres per hour. That's your weather from MPB.
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1: Fresh efforts are underway to end a standoff over an Orange Order parade in Portadown, with the Northern Secretary and the PSNI having meetings with members of the Orange Order and the Garvahi Residents Association. Yesterday, thousands of protesters gathered in a bid to prevent a parade passing through the mainly nationalist area. Further attempts by members of the Orange Order to walk down the road early this morning were prevented by the police. From Portadown, Dimitri O'Donnell.
2: Portadown is quiet this afternoon as the talks to resolve the parade's dispute get underway. However, the Orange Order said there is frustration among members as they had a legal right to parade down the Garvahi Road and the police should facilitate their route. In the early hours of this morning, a small group tried again to march from Drumcree Church down the mainly nationalist Garvahi Road, but they were prevented from doing so by police. The large crowds of nationalists that gathered on the road dispersed overnight, replaced by small groups who are maintaining a presence. Northern Ireland Secretary of State Chris Bryant has urged both sides to double down on compromise. Taoiseach Micheál Martin has said there's an obligation on everybody to stand back and to mediate.
1: And over the past hour, crowds of nationalists have begun to congregate in large numbers along the Garvahi Road. They're sitting in large groups on portable chairs and on top of a hill overlooking the road as meetings take place at Hillsborough. Security services in the UK have confirmed that five men arrested after a major security operation at an RAF airbase yesterday are all British nationals. A local farmer who tipped off police to suspicious activity in the area has expressed her surprise that her actions may have foiled the plan. The British Defence Secretary, Wes Streeting, also refused to comment on reports that an Iranian-backed motive for the incident was the main focus of the investigation.
3: Fairly limited in what I can say this morning, because we don't, as a matter of course, comment on operational security matters. I do want to thank the member of the public who acted quickly and called this in. I would also just say respectfully that she has a partial picture, and I won't go beyond that in terms of commenting on operational security matters. And the reason, by the way, we don't do that is because the more we share about our operations and how they're conducted, or our intelligence and how it's gathered, that's valuable insight and information to those who would do us harm.
1: Irish people are among the most physically active citizens in the EU, according to a new report which says that 62% of people are either exercising or playing sport at least several times a week.
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4: Today in Castlebar, it's 13 degrees with overcast clouds. Humidity sits around 79% and winds are near 22 kilometres per hour, so it's feeling fairly mild overall. Tomorrow, Castlebar looks light rain with a high near 18 and a low around 11. Winds average near 34 kilometres per hour. That's your weather from MPB.
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1: Fresh efforts are underway to end a standoff over an Orange Order parade in Portadown, with the Northern Secretary and the PSNI having meetings with members of the Orange Order and the Garvahi Residents Association. Yesterday, thousands of protesters gathered in a bid to prevent a parade passing through the mainly nationalist area. Further attempts by members of the Orange Order to walk down the road early this morning were prevented by the police. From Portadown, Dimitri O'Donnell.
2: Portadown is quiet this afternoon as the talks to resolve the parade's dispute get underway. However, the Orange Order said there is frustration among members as they had a legal right to parade down the Garvahi Road and the police should facilitate their route. In the early hours of this morning, a small group tried again to march from Drumcree Church down the mainly nationalist Garvahi Road, but they were prevented from doing so by police. The large crowds of nationalists that gathered on the road dispersed overnight, replaced by small groups who are maintaining a presence. Northern Ireland Secretary of State Chris Bryant has urged both sides to double down on compromise. Taoiseach Micheál Martin has said there's an obligation on everybody to stand back and to mediate.
1: And over the past hour, crowds of nationalists have begun to congregate in large numbers along the Garvahi Road. They're sitting in large groups on portable chairs and on top of a hill overlooking the road as meetings take place at Hillsborough. Security services in the UK have confirmed that five men arrested after a major security operation at an RAF airbase yesterday are all British nationals. A local farmer who tipped off police to suspicious activity in the area has expressed her surprise that her actions may have foiled the plan. The British Defence Secretary, Wes Streeting, also refused to comment on reports that an Iranian-backed motive for the incident was the main focus of the investigation.
3: Fairly limited in what I can say this morning, because we don't, as a matter of course, comment on operational security matters. I do want to thank the member of the public who acted quickly and called this in. I would also just say respectfully that she has a partial picture, and I won't go beyond that in terms of commenting on operational security matters. And the reason, by the way, we don't do that is because the more we share about our operations and how they're conducted, or our intelligence and how it's gathered, that's valuable insight and information to those who would do us harm.
1: Irish people are among the most physically active citizens in the EU, according to a new report which says that 62% of people are either exercising or playing sport at least several times a week.
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4: Today in Castlebar, it's 12 degrees with overcast clouds. Humidity sits around 82% and winds are near 21 kilometres per hour. So it's on the cool side and a light jacket will help. Tomorrow, Castlebar looks light rain with a high near 18 and a low around 11. Winds average near 34 kilometres per hour. That's your weather from MPB.
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1: 6 foot 2, eyes blue, I'm into it. 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
1: Fresh efforts are underway to end a standoff over an Orange Order parade in Portadown, with the Northern Secretary and the PSNI having meetings with members of the Orange Order and the Garvahi Residents Association. Yesterday, thousands of protesters gathered in a bid to prevent a parade passing through the mainly nationalist area. Further attempts by members of the Orange Order to walk down the road early this morning were prevented by the police. From Portadown, Dimitri O'Donnell.
2: Portadown is quiet this afternoon as the talks to resolve the parade's dispute get underway. However, the Orange Order said there is frustration among members as they had a legal right to parade down the Garvahi Road and the police should facilitate their route. In the early hours of this morning, a small group tried again to march from Drumcree Church down the mainly nationalist Garvahi Road, but they were prevented from doing so by police. The large crowds of nationalists that gathered on the road dispersed overnight, replaced by small groups who are maintaining a presence. Northern Ireland Secretary of State Chris Bryant has urged both sides to double down on compromise. Taoiseach Micheál Martin has said there's an obligation on everybody to stand back and to mediate.
1: And over the past hour, crowds of nationalists have begun to congregate in large numbers along the Garvahi Road. They're sitting in large groups on portable chairs and on top of a hill overlooking the road as meetings take place at Hillsborough. Security services in the UK have confirmed that five men arrested after a major security operation at an RAF airbase yesterday are all British nationals. A local farmer who tipped off police to suspicious activity in the area has expressed her surprise that her actions may have foiled the plan. The British Defence Secretary, Wes Streeting, also refused to comment on reports that an Iranian-backed motive for the incident was the main focus of the investigation.
3: Fairly limited in what I can say this morning, because we don't, as a matter of course, comment on operational security matters. I do want to thank the member of the public who acted quickly and called this in. I would also just say respectfully that she has a partial picture, and I won't go beyond that in terms of commenting on operational security matters. And the reason, by the way, we don't do that is because the more we share about our operations and how they're conducted, or our intelligence and how it's gathered, that's valuable insight and information to those who would do us harm.
1: Irish people are among the most physically active citizens in the EU, according to a new report which says that 62% of people are either exercising or playing sport at least several times a week.
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4: Today in Castlebar, it's 12 degrees with overcast clouds. Humidity sits around 78% and winds are near 21 kilometres per hour. So it's on the cool side and a light jacket will help. Tomorrow, Castlebar looks light rain with a high near 18 and a low around 11. Winds average near 34 kilometres per hour. That's your weather from MPB.
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1: Come on in. I've been waiting for you. Sit down, relax. You know, I got a few things I've been thinking about.

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1: Fresh efforts are underway to end a standoff over an Orange Order parade in Portadown, with the Northern Secretary and the PSNI having meetings with members of the Orange Order and the Garvahi Residents Association. Yesterday, thousands of protesters gathered in a bid to prevent a parade passing through the mainly nationalist area. Further attempts by members of the Orange Order to walk down the road early this morning were prevented by the police. From Portadown, Dimitri O'Donnell.
2: Portadown is quiet this afternoon as the talks to resolve the parade's dispute get underway. However, the Orange Order said there is frustration among members as they had a legal right to parade down the Garvahi Road and the police should facilitate their route. In the early hours of this morning, a small group tried again to march from Drumcree Church down the mainly nationalist Garvahi Road, but they were prevented from doing so by police. The large crowds of nationalists that gathered on the road dispersed overnight, replaced by small groups who are maintaining a presence. Northern Ireland Secretary of State Chris Bryant has urged both sides to double down on compromise. Taoiseach Micheál Martin has said there's an obligation on everybody to stand back and to mediate.
1: And over the past hour, crowds of nationalists have begun to congregate in large numbers along the Garvahi Road. They're sitting in large groups on portable chairs and on top of a hill overlooking the road as meetings take place at Hillsborough. Security services in the UK have confirmed that five men arrested after a major security operation at an RAF airbase yesterday are all British nationals. A local farmer who tipped off police to suspicious activity in the area has expressed her surprise that her actions may have foiled the plan. The British Defence Secretary, Wes Streeting, also refused to comment on reports that an Iranian-backed motive for the incident was the main focus of the investigation.
3: Fairly limited in what I can say this morning, because we don't, as a matter of course, comment on operational security matters. I do want to thank the member of the public who acted quickly and called this in. I would also just say respectfully that she has a partial picture, and I won't go beyond that in terms of commenting on operational security matters. And the reason, by the way, we don't do that is because the more we share about our operations and how they're conducted, or in our intelligence and how it's gathered, that's valuable insight and information to those who would do us harm.
1: Irish people are among the most physically active citizens in the EU, according to a new report which says that 62% of people are either exercising or playing sport at least several times a week.
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4: Today in Castlebar, it's 12 degrees with overcast clouds. Humidity sits around 82% and winds are near 22 kilometres per hour. So it's on the cool side and a light jacket will help. Tomorrow, Castlebar looks overcast clouds with a high near 18 and a low around 11. Winds average near 34 kilometres per hour. That's your weather from MPB.
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1: Fresh efforts are underway to end a standoff over an Orange Order parade in Portadown, with the Northern Secretary and the PSNI having meetings with members of the Orange Order and the Garvahi Residents Association. Yesterday, thousands of protesters gathered in a bid to prevent a parade passing through the mainly nationalist area. Further attempts by members of the Orange Order to walk down the road early this morning were prevented by the police. From Portadown, Dimitri O'Donnell.
2: Portadown is quiet this afternoon as the talks to resolve the parade's dispute get underway. However, the Orange Order said there is frustration among members as they had a legal right to parade down the Garvahi Road and the police should facilitate their route. In the early hours of this morning, a small group tried again to march from Drumcree Church down the mainly nationalist Garvahi Road, but they were prevented from doing so by police. The large crowds of nationalists that gathered on the road dispersed overnight, replaced by small groups who are maintaining a presence. Northern Ireland Secretary of State Chris Bryant has urged both sides to double down on compromise. Taoiseach Micheál Martin has said there's an obligation on everybody to stand back and to mediate.
1: And over the past hour, crowds of nationalists have begun to congregate in large numbers along the Garvahi Road. They're sitting in large groups on portable chairs and on top of a hill overlooking the road as meetings take place at Hillsborough. Security services in the UK have confirmed that five men arrested after a major security operation at an RAF airbase yesterday are all British nationals. A local farmer who tipped off police to suspicious activity in the area has expressed her surprise that her actions may have foiled the plan. The British Defence Secretary, Wes Streeting, also refused to comment on reports that an Iranian-backed motive for the incident was the main focus of the investigation.
3: Fairly limited in what I can say this morning, because we don't, as a matter of course, comment on operational security matters. I do want to thank the member of the public who acted quickly and called this in. I would also just say respectfully that she has a partial picture, and I won't go beyond that in terms of commenting on operational security matters. And the reason, by the way, we don't do that is because the more we share about our operations and how they're conducted, or in our intelligence and how it's gathered, that's valuable insight and information to those who would do us harm.
1: Irish people are among the most physically active citizens in the EU, according to a new report which says that 62% of people are either exercising or playing sport at least several times a week.
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4: Today in Castlebar, it's 12 degrees with overcast clouds. Humidity sits around 85% and winds are near 23 kilometres per hour. So it's on the cool side and a light jacket will help. Tomorrow, Castlebar looks overcast clouds with a high near 18 and a low around 11. Winds average near 34 kilometres per hour. That's your weather from MPB.
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I can be your angel or your devil. Come back to me. I miss you. Every bad boy needs a good girl.

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1: Fresh efforts are underway to end a standoff over an Orange Order parade in Portadown, with the Northern Secretary and the PSNI having meetings with members of the Orange Order and the Garvahi Residents Association. Yesterday, thousands of protesters gathered in a bid to prevent a parade passing through the mainly nationalist area. Further attempts by members of the Orange Order to walk down the road early this morning were prevented by the police. From Portadown, Dimitri O'Donnell.
2: Portadown is quiet this afternoon as the talks to resolve the parade's dispute get underway. However, the Orange Order said there is frustration among members as they had a legal right to parade down the Garvahi Road and the police should facilitate their route. In the early hours of this morning, a small group tried again to march from Drumcree Church down the mainly nationalist Garvahi Road, but they were prevented from doing so by police. The large crowds of nationalists that gathered on the road dispersed overnight, replaced by small groups who are maintaining a presence. Northern Ireland Secretary of State Chris Bryant has urged both sides to double down on compromise. Taoiseach Micheál Martin has said there's an obligation on everybody to stand back and to mediate.
1: And over the past hour, crowds of nationalists have begun to congregate in large numbers along the Garvahi Road. They're sitting in large groups on portable chairs and on top of a hill overlooking the road as meetings take place at Hillsborough. Security services in the UK have confirmed that five men arrested after a major security operation at an RAF airbase yesterday are all British nationals. A local farmer who tipped off police to suspicious activity in the area has expressed her surprise that her actions may have foiled the plan. The British Defence Secretary, Wes Streeting, also refused to comment on reports that an Iranian-backed motive for the incident was the main focus of the investigation.
3: Fairly limited in what I can say this morning, because we don't, as a matter of course, comment on operational security matters. I do want to thank the member of the public who acted quickly and called this in. I would also just say respectfully that she has a partial picture, and I won't go beyond that in terms of commenting on operational security matters. And the reason, by the way, we don't do that is because the more we share about our operations and how they're conducted, or our intelligence and how it's gathered, that's valuable insight and information to those who would do us harm.
1: Irish people are among the most physically active citizens in the EU, according to a new report which says that 62% of people are either exercising or playing sport at least several times a week.
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4: Today in Castlebar, it's 12 degrees with overcast clouds. Humidity sits around 85% and winds are near 25 kilometres per hour. So it's on the cool side and a light jacket will help. Tomorrow, Castlebar looks light rain with a high near 15 and a low around 11. Winds average near 22 kilometres per hour. That's your weather from MPB.
0: 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MPB Radio 1.